beat you to many a torture session. Now they say I am a war criminal and I'm fading away. Father, please hear my confession.

Oxford Avenue was real. 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How? 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

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Now Howard the Duck and Mr. Stress both stayed. Trapped in a world that they never made. But not me, baby, I'm too precious to have a fuck off. 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
8: 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Ladies and gentlemen, you're a fantastic audience.
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18: 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Stevie Ray Vaughan and Double Trouble. Stevie Ray Vaughan.
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20: 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Ivan e o André, que é o baixista.
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0: Ladies and gentlemen, please welcome... Rod Stewart.
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0: In Excess.
45: 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You give me a great pleasure. I feel so good to pronounce a very nice musician.
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0: Drummer Ginger Baker, bassist Jack Bruce, and guitarist Eric Clapton, The Cream.
62: Ladies and gentlemen, Miss Joan Jett.
63: Would you welcome, please, John Lee Hooker.
64: Ladies and gentlemen.
65: Ladies and gentlemen.
66: Ladies and gentlemen.
67: Ladies and gentlemen.
68: Ladies and gentlemen.
69: Ladies and gentlemen. Emerson. Lake and Palmer.
70: And on the guitar, on the guitar, on the guitar, on the guitar, on the guitar, on the guitar, on the guitar, on the guitar, on the guitar, on the guitar, on the guitar, on the guitar, on the guitar, Mr. Joe fucking Perry.
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Detroit, a Pontiac, Michigan youth was reported dead at the scene of a head-on collision on Grand Avenue this morning. The youth was reported to be driving on the wrong side of the boulevard when he struck a delivery truck and was catapulted through the windshield of his car. The driver of the truck is reported to be uninjured. The identities of both men are being withheld by local police. County legislators today are expected to rally to the aid of striking longshoremen in hopes of ending the 9-month deadlock.

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